0: Green Lake and Guns Plus 2 in Fayetteville. 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

said, what did I do wrong? Please forgive me, baby, and come on home. Going down.

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1: Danny Clay is a guy that I found in Brunswick, okay. Georgia, mm-hmm. who sounds exactly like Luther Vandross.
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Hey, Fayetteville, what a grown folks say. If you 30 plus and still know how to party, it's time to hit up Legacy 834 Ramsey Street. Yeah, the flag building. We turned it all the way up. Fridays, come out and jam with DJ Smoke and DJ Kevy Kev. And you know we outside with DJ Wolf, DJ Tommy G, and DJ Mez. We got two bars, an outdoor patio, and nothing but good energy. Dress code will be enforced, no exceptions. Legacy, this ain't for everybody, just the grown and sexy. Man, tell them the radio sent you and pull up.

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A lot of stuff on social media today. Some of it just mind-boggling. And this story right here is really disturbing. It's a major story about child neglect. Now, I'm going to give you some bullet points, and you can go and check this out further for yourself. But this story is out of Ohio. There was a guy that kept getting some offenses, so the authorities were looking for him to serve a search warrant at his home on July 1. Now, when they got there, they discovered 16 children, all of them from the same family, living

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1: 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What, Amanda? Tell these good people what's trending.
2: Wow, what a terrible story out of Mississippi that the family is experiencing a lot of heartbreak and friends as well. We know this story. Nolan Wells.